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0: 1922 cars for a stall blocking. Eastbound Highway 30th and 172, black GMC pickup lost a tire. Plate given King Victor Union 190, no injuries. County has 3 deputies en route.
1: 653 from NKO.
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0: 372. 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
0: We turned 70 at transfer in no time. Have a good night.
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0: All units are clearing the scene. 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

0: 600 from 372.
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0: Two losses struck out. You will be logging in an ALS duty crew until 500.

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0: 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I'll be heading that way until I find the form.
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0: 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You find out what Wayman Station sounds like.
1: 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Can you go again?
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1: Copy, got a vehicle type.

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0: Can you change this to a 1050? Car versus deer. EMT says there's no injuries.
1: Copy. And 655, I have a dark-colored SUV left lane just went under 48th Street. Is that what you're seeing?
2: Yeah, I think so. I'll try to get up there and see if it's going the same speed as it was.
1: Yeah, I think it slowed down a little bit, but it is catching other vehicles just coming up to 40th.
2: Okay.

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looks like a Jeep Compass coming up to the light there for Menards. 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
1: Negative, but at the time he said he was going to get in the truck and head that way.
0: 10-4.
2: 556, Roger.
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0: Okay, for detail, you got number on here.
1: Good morning, 501. Go ahead.
2: 600 from 2774.
1: How come?
0: 369-475. Alright.
1: Good.
2: We'll be logging in ALS on Philly 1800.

Rochester 2150, Pearson Information Hall, and Drive Point Eastbound I 90 from 63 on a Grand Orange box trailer semi. Brake checking vehicles and going last lane eastbound on I 90 from 63 Information 508.

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0: McLeod to 2200 car, Hutchinson Fire Officer, for a fire alarm reset. Park Towers, 133 3rd Avenue Southwest, RP's in 402. And it was a fire alarm reset. 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
1: 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Copy, Officer 1.
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0: SP407, go.
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0: 10-8, good morning.
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0: Or ID, Marshall.
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0: 10-8, good morning.
1: 6 a.m., good morning.
0: SD 441, thank you.
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0: I'll be 10-8, good morning.
1: 6 a.m., good morning.
0: 2202, Mankato, send traffic, good morning.
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0: Tonight for shift, good morning.
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4: What kind of alarms were coming at Park Towers?
3: All we're aware of is a fire alarm.
4: Okay. The panel in the back room, mechanic room, says system's all normal. Everything's green. I'm not finding nothing else. I'll investigating it.
3: One of the RPs is from apartment 402.
4: Copy. I'm going to go up to 402.
3: Our officers are up there right now. No fire, no smoke.
4: Copy.

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2: This is West 2 to Michael 1.
3: Go ahead, Jason.
2: Good morning, Tom. You'll be attacking today on the Patch and Crew. We're going to 84 and then 7 north of Hutch. Lenny, he's going to go bleeding. Adam, he can go hauling. He'll be hauling the slats.
3: Okay.
2: Right, correction on that. He'll be hauling the hats. Hats, not slats. Hutch 7. Morning, Jacob. You will be in the Bobcat today. ID left to go get Mix. Cullen will be raking. Travis will be on the roller. Jared will be raking. Dylan will be driving the patch truck. Alex and Aaron will be flagging. While you guys can come to Slats here later this morning. Get everything ready.
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0: That's the Adrian commercial. Stand by.
1: Good 300. Good
0: morning.
1: Good morning, 7 o'clock.
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0: Marshall 2310 cars. We got a report of a fire in a ditch on Highway 60 near, or Highway 60 at 430th Avenue near the train tracks. Fire's en route.
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1: 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What is your location?
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2: Yep, I'm right here now. 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

Mankato 2220 cars, informational and driving complaint northbound 169 from mile marker 71. Still getting information on it now here on our vehicle. It's over center over fog, almost sideswipe the reporting party's vehicle, almost in the ditch. Conduct's been going on since St. Peter. Again, getting information on it now.

0: and 20 cars. Further information on this driving complaint northbound from St. Peter. It's a 2016 Toyota Camry Gray in color. Sam Charles Nora, 464. The information only, Illinois.
1: 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I copy, Cleveland.

0: 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BOS, correction, BOS transfer Hutch ER to Methodist St. Louis Park right now.
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4: State Patrol to Marshall Maintenance. State Patrol to Marshall Maintenance.
2: Can't get a hold of MnDOT. You able to remove some tire debris from the lane? Highway 59, about 3 miles north of Slayton.

0: State Patrol to Marshall Maintenance. State Patrol, Marshall Maintenance.
1: Marshall, go
0: ahead. Got a trooper that's going to be removing some tire debris from the lane of traffic on 59 north of Slayton. He's going to be moved to the shoulder. Needs to be picked up.
1: 10-4, we'll check that out.

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0: 10-4.
2: 2774, code 3, Boone Lake Township, 52174, 850th Avenue, for one that fainted.
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2: 371, Biscay.
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3: 10-4, they're still holding. I got negative 1 meg on P11 and 1 meg on P12.
0: 10-4.
4: Go for Buffalo Lake ambulance.
2: Is this going to be an intercept? Which way are you guys head?
4: We are just pulling up onto scene. We will be heading east on 11 or 18 on your side.
2: Copy that. We just turned on to 18, not 15.

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1: 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We're going to unplug Evels.
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1: 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The switch is open.
0: 10-4. Unit 7 engine room.
1: Go ahead.
0: P-11 and P-12 still holding strong.
2: 10-4. We jumped to negative 1.5 megs on P-11 and still holding around 1 meg on P-12.
0: 10-4. Those can go back to normal. And then I had PD write down some P-11 switches we opened yesterday. You can just delete that information.
2: 10-4. P-11 and P-12 are back in 3-shot.
0: 10-4.

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0: 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Copy that.
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0: 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We're stepping it up to emergency. I'm going to call a stroke code on her.
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Mankato 2220 cars, information only on a driving complaint starting headed westbound on Highway 14 from mile marker 143. We're looking for a white box truck crossing center in fog, driving down the center of the road. No 28s. However, we have a van number on the back of the truck, 9326, information at 1226.

0: same cloud as D441?
1: Go ahead.
0: That box truck is headed down southbound on 22. Copy, 1232.
1: Over.

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1: SB 441, go ahead.
0: Did that box truck continue southbound on 22?
1: Yes, that was the last known location.
0: Never.

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0: I'm live, then. Can you attach an associated event for damaged property?
1: 10-4,

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Statewide traffic operations will be 10 Southern at 1245.

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1: Six hundred from 371. Are we back up to emergent or routine?
0: Reason one, they did not specify. I will actually respond emergent due to the procuate. My apologies.
1: Copy, responding emergent.
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2: 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I don't know if they had changed that or not.
0: Okay, copy. I didn't know if they were switched us around or not.

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0: Marshall 2325 is for a stall, not blocking. Somebody on the ramp from Eastbound 90 into Rushmore. White van that ran out of gas. She's now blocking. Claims she has no money for a tow.
1: 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From where is this?
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0: 2771, when you're ready to go, you're the only one who'll have time to tape this one. It'll be a routine ATP transfer out of Glencoe, ER2, going to at Northwestern.
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0: I'll be 10-7. Have a good day.
1: 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Have a good night.

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0: 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Have a good night.
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1: 1604, have a good day.
0: Twenty two oh one, Mankato.
1: 2201, go ahead.
0: 10-7, have a good day.
1: 1604, have a good day.

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1: SP241, main kettle.
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0: 10-7-1609, have a wonderful night.
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0: 10-7-1609, have a good night.

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1: 2529, go ahead.
0: 10-7, have a good night.
1: Have a good day, 16-10.
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0: 10-7, have a good night.
1: 1611, have a good night. Six Marshall.
2: 627-72.
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0: 10-7, have a good night.
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2: We're good to go if you're ready for the transfer.
3: 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I'll get assigned routine out of ER5 going to Methodist. So, thank you.
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0: I will be 10-7. Have a good day.
1: 16-21, have a good day.
2: 44 man, Cato.
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1: 414, 10-4.
0: 1624.

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1: Go ahead.
2: Hey, Kato, 2220 finish for a vehicle fire. Southbound 169 at the 6-2 vehicle that's on fire on the shoulder, not blocking. People are out. St. Peter fire is en route.
1: Can you stay punched in for 5 minutes and go and turn the water on for the butterfly garden, please?
3: 279 number.
2: 1636.
0: Yeah, I can do that. Are we leaving it on?
1: We'll leave it on until tomorrow morning. Shut it off. That's what we've been doing, I guess. Otherwise, I can come by 8 o'clock, 9 o'clock tonight, shut it off, too. If I remember, I'll do that. But I just got a call if we would turn it on, so.
0: Copy.
1: Thank you.
3: 377-376. I heard traffic, and I won't call tonight, so I can always come back and just swing through and shut it off to around that 8 o'clock.
1: Yeah, I think 8 o'clock would be fine. She said she's going to be here in about 20 minutes. Usually that's about when we shut it off, I guess, but I don't know. I probably should have just said no, just because we just got such a bad leak, and I know they dug the hole even open even farther today, so who knows, might have a geyser out there. I'll let you turn it off at 8, Dean.
3: All right, 10-4. I got it.
1: Copy that.

0: Main Kilo 2220 cars for two vehicle 1050. Westbound 169, just north of Highway 14. Two vehicles, no injuries, now blocking a red pickup and a black SUV.
1: 279, just park.
0: 1630.

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1: 22-03, go ahead.
0: I can take care of the vehicle fire 279 in this regard. Can we start a tow out that way? Probably a flatbed.
1: 279, copy.
2: I copy, Director. I think Nicola County might have started a tow if you want to verify, please.

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0: 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First appearance, no smoke, no flames, no nothing. Out on investigation.
1: 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Out on investigation, nothing at this time. I'm a couple minutes out.

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0: Marshall 2310 Towers, information only, no driving complaint. Eastbound 90, about the 66 mile marker. Red cam semi pulling a flatbed trailer. It's had a bunch of black smoke coming from the trailer. No flames seen, though. Eastbound 90 from the 66.
1: 414 from 90 at the 57.

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0: Marshall 2350, cars in full lane are driving complete north on Highway 23 from Outpost 78. Caller reporting a white Chevy Impala, unknown 28, with a white male driver in the vehicle speeding, tailgating other vehicles. On the side, swipe the caller. Information at 1716.
1: Georgia Copies, Highway 23, just north of 14.

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1: Lieutenant 5.
0: You control all of our units clear of Pride Solutions. They had a faulty detector that set off the roll-up doors in their building, between the two buildings, and they're going to be in contact with the alarm company to get that fixed. So future, if that does go off for the roll-up door flare alarm, can you page it out as an officer only until they get it fixed? And you can clear ML3.
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2: Mankato 2220 Carson, pulling in a driving complaint southbound 169 from the 72. Caller reporting a red Chevy SUV, unknown 28, over center and fog. Information at 1802.

0: Marshall, 2350 Carson, following a driving complaint, southbound 59, just north of Highway 14, milepost 60, caller reporting a gray Chevy Impala, over center and fog, information at 1805.
1: 202 Crappies, Marshall.

0: Marshall 2320 cars for an active driving complaint with a follower westbound 90 milepost 19. All reporting a blue Chevy SUV with an Iowa plate of Paul Mary Charles 776, weaving through traffic and forcing vehicles onto the shoulder. I do have a follower.
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0: 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Vehicle should be in the south point.
1: 10-4.
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1: 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Marshall C596, not sure how he made it to Highway 75 already, but he's stating he's at exit 12, lost sight of the vehicle.

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Of a motorcycle, high rate of speed, dressed all in camel, possibly a white helmet, passing between cars. Northbound 52 from Orinoco, information time 1842.